0: 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She's smiling all the time. 카툰으로 정답 확인해 볼게요.
1: Shh, your mom is dancing right now.
2: She's all smiles. She's all smiles. I know she's super happy right now.
1: Why? Did something good happen?
2: She's getting her getdon today. Isn't she cute?
1: Getdon. What's that? Is it like Armageddon?
2: Armageddon? No. 엄마겟돈.
1: What are you talking about? Tell me, what does it mean?
2: My mom and her friends save money every month. Every month, one person from the group gets their lump sum.
1: Oh, I see. Ooh, that sounds like a great idea. Let's do it too.
2: Really? Since it's just the two of us, let's save our money and go on a trip together.
1: Awesome! I can't wait!
2: Where do you want to go?
1: Since we went to Jeju Island, how about going to the East Sea?
2: Oh, we can't go there right now.

0: Be careful when using the scissors. 와, 오늘도 역시 너무 잘했어요. Now it's time to review all the words we learned today.
1: Pencil, pencil. 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
0: 친구들, did you have fun today? Today we learned about stationery. 우리 그럼 내일 또 재밌는 수업으로 만날게요. Have a great day, everyone. I will see you again next time. Bye-bye.

0: work, everyone. The tree decorating is done. Now the holidays have begun.
1: The star!
2: The ornaments!
3: No!

0: ornaments.
1: Wow, look at that!
2: Oh, they're so pretty!
1: Wait a minute!
2: Save those ornaments! Yes!
1: Rings!

0: Like me missing something here.
1: Yeah. Why can't the holidays begin?
2: Well, we have a saying in Pretty Big City. To start the holiday season, the tree decorating is done, and now the holidays have begun.
3: And that tree is definitely not decorated. No ornaments, no holidays.
4: Then we'll make new ornaments.
5: Yeah!
4: Meccas, we've got a problem to solve.
6: Save holiday. Save holiday.
0: Yep.
6: Help.
1: Oh, of course the Martians can help. That's what the holidays are all about. Being kind, helping others, and...
0: Gingerbread. Oh, gingerbread house, me favorite holiday decoration. And the best part, when you're done, you can eat it.
1: Oh, it's not snack time, Mecca Cookie.
6: Nope.
4: What we need to do is make new decorations so everyone can celebrate the holidays.
0: Oh, right. First save holidays, then fill tummy. Oh, but we better do it fast. Okay, what we make holiday decorations out of?
6: Yep.
4: Hey, good idea, Martians. Maybe we can make ornaments out of construction paper.

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0: this again. The tree decorating is done. Now the holidays have begun.
1: La la la la la la la la la la la la la la la.
2: It feels like holidays. Shiny star, beautiful song, and crumpily ornaments blowing in the wind.
3: The wind is blowing the paper ornaments away.
4: They must be too light.
2: Oh, come back, little crumpily ornaments.
5: Oh, no ornaments. The holidays still can't begin.
4: Paper ornaments won't work. They're too light, and the wind blew them away.
3: So maybe we need to make ornaments out of something heavier. Hey, Mr. Elmo has an idea.
2: Does idea include a quick snack of gingerbread?
3: No, Mecha Cookie Monster. We can use rocks as ornaments.
2: Oh, boy. Yeah, there's no chance they blow off tree.
4: They don't look very festive. But we can paint them to give them some holiday cheer.
2: Oh, yeah. Uh-huh.

0: droopy.
1: It's good enough. Quick, the tree decorating is done. Now the holidays have begun. La la la la la la la la.
0: Me got it. Me take heaviest ones off the tree before they fall. There. Yeah, me think me should have thought this through.
2: Hey, look at that. A snowman. And look, we saved the pretty star. Ow.
0: Scratch that. Star not saved.
3: No holidays! Oh.
2: Don't worry. The Mecha Builders will solve this problem.
4: We need to make ornaments out of something that's not too light and not too heavy.
0: Think, think, think, think. You know, me think better with full stomach. Billy, hi. Need any help eating? Sorry, building your little gingerbread house?
5: No thanks. I've got it.
0: Wow, that's a big piece. You as strong as a mecha builder.
5: I'm strong, but not that strong. Gingerbread's not too heavy. See? Give it a try.
4: Hey, is everyone thinking what I'm thinking?
0: Eat gingerbread! Huh?
4: Close, but not quite. We can make decorations out of gingerbread.
0: Yeah, yeah, of course. That's what me was thinking, too.
4: Check it out. Paper ornaments were too light and blew off the tree. And rocks were too heavy and bent the tree over. We need to find something that isn't too light or too heavy.
2: Like gingerbread.
0: Yes, let's taste it. Sorry, test it. Me said test it.
5: Oh, I have a lot of extra gingerbread that you can use. So, can I help you make the ornaments?
6: Oh, I'd love to help.
7: I want to help.
8: Me too.
4: Yeah, let's all make some gingerbread ornaments together.

0: decorations out of gingerbread that weren't too light or too heavy.
1: But there's no star on top. The tree is not finished.
2: Oh, no.
3: Not star. Finished.
4: Uh-uh.
3: Nope.
4: Uh-oh.
5: Nope.
6: Oh, wow.
7: Yeah.
8: A spaceship or a star? How cool is that? Now, hopefully for the last time, the tree decorating is done. Now the holidays have begun.
9: La, la, la, la, la, la, la, la, la, la, la, la.
8: We couldn't have done it without you. How did you figure it out?
0: First, we planned it. We thought about ways to solve the problem.
10: Then we tested it. We tried different ideas and didn't give up.
11: Then we solved it. We found a solution and saved the day.
0: Someone else needs our help.
12: This will be a perfect gift if it doesn't blow away. Please don't blow away, Snowman Scarecrow.
13: Okay, Z, I promise I won't blow away.
12: No crows here, and no crows here. 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

0: made by the rocket blew the snowman Scarecrow away! 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Ugh, this is a problem.
1: Mecha Builders, gear up!
0: Mecha Builders, I'm so glad you're here. I have a problem.
2: Huzzy, what is it?
0: Today's the day my best friend, Farmer McFarm, and I give each other holiday gifts.
3: Oh, no, that's too bad. Wait a minute, that nice. How that a problem?
0: Because he's just about to wrap his gift for me, but my gift for him isn't ready.
1: Oh, and you need our help to get it ready in time.
0: Right. Come with me. I'll show you. I'm making McFarm a snowman scarecrow for the holidays, but every time I launch a rocket, it blows away. Then, because there's no scarecrow, the crows eat his corn. So, I need to make a snowman scarecrow that won't blow away.
3: Hey, snowman not cold. How snowman not cold?
0: It's not a real snowman. It's a snowman scarecrow made out of straw.
2: That's gonna be the best gift ever.
0: But I need help. I need to fix it before McFarm gets here to exchange gifts.
2: Meccas, we've got a problem to solve. We have to help Z make a snowman scarecrow that won't blow away, so it stays here to scare the crows.
1: And do it fast.
3: Uh-oh, Feather, make me sneezy. Achoo. Excuse me, Scarecrow.
2: Wow, even one Mecha Cookie Monster sneeze blew it away.
1: That must be because it's really light. I wonder, maybe if we make it heavier, it won't blow away.
3: Hey, me sneeze give us very good idea.
2: What if we add lots more straw to the snowman Scarecrow? That might make it heavier.
1: Let's try it.
3: More. Keep packing it. Boy, that's a lot of hay.
1: There. Now that snowman scarecrow is bigger. Heavier, too.
0: McFarm's not looking over here, is he? I don't want him to see his gift before it's ready.
3: Nope. He's not looking this way. He just about done wrapping little box. Maybe he decorating little box with delicious cookies.
0: That's my present! We don't have much time. Let's test this new snowman scarecrow fast!
2: Ooh, that's heavier now! And it scares crows! Bye, crows!
3: Bye-bye!
1: Now, let's see if it'll blow away. Launch that rocket, Z!
0: And blast off! Because here it comes! Did it work?
4: Aww.
1: No.
2: Nope.
3: Negative.
1: No, it didn't go as far as the last one. So making it heavier worked a little. It's just not heavy enough.
5: Oh, no. Oh, no, no, no, no, no.
2: We'll keep trying. Now, what's heavier than straw?
3: Heavier than straw. Whoa! Hey, what about using sticks?
1: Oh, yeah, sticks are a lot heavier than straw.
2: Then let's make a new snowman scarecrow out of sticks.
3: Wow, me tripping gave us very good.

0: snowman scarecrow is definitely heavier, which is just what we need.
1: Let's test it.
0: How much time do we have before Farmer McBarm gets here with Z's gift?
2: Hi, Z.
3: Farmer McBarm!
2: Oh, hey, Mecha Builders.
3: Happy holidays. Oh, is it time for gifts already?
2: Yeah, this is for you. Wait, I forgot the bow. Grammy McBarm always says a gift without a bow is a big no-no. I'll be back.
4: Okay, we have to finish Scarecrow before Farmer McBarm gets back.
0: Let's test it fast.
3: Yes!
1: Still scares the crows away.
4: Bye-bye.
0: See ya.
3: Now let's test the stick snowman Scarecrow.
4: Oh, stick snowman Scarecrow blew away too. This plan not work.
0: It didn't blow as far as the other one, but it's still not heavy enough.
3: Oh, no, no, no, no, no. Now what are we going to do?
1: You know what never blows away every time we test a scarecrow? This metal crate!
0: Oh, boy!
4: Yeah, we can make giant metal crate! Any chance giant metal crate scares crows? Yeah. Plan not working.
0: Or we make a scarecrow out of metal!
4: Oh, yeah, that better idea.
0: Check it out!
5: Strong winds blow away light things, like straw and wood. But metal is much heavier, so it's a lot harder to blow away.
1: Okay, let's build a metal snowman scarecrow.
3: Can we do it really, really very, very fast?

0: let's test it. Yes!
1: Bye-bye.
0: Launching rocket for final test.
1: Good work.
2: I sure hope so.
3: Built a metal snowman scarecrow that's so heavy, the wind from the rocket can't blow it away.
0: Thank you, Mecha Builders. Now, I just need to wrap it. Fast!

0: So, Z, ready to exchange holiday gifts? Yours is ready now.
1: Aw, thanks, McBarm. A snow globe! And there's a little you and a little me! I love it! Thank you so much. Your gift is right here.
0: Happy holidays to my best friend. Aw, thanks, Z. Wow, a metal snowman scarecrow!
1: Yeah, and it won't blow away when my rockets launch.
0: Amazing! This is the most thoughtful present I ever got. Thank you.
1: The Mecha Builders helped me make it. Tell them how you figured it out.
2: First, we planned it. We thought about ways to solve the problem.
3: Then we tested it. We tried different ideas and didn't give up.
4: Then we solved it. We found a solution and saved the day.
3: Someone else needs our help. Time to go.
4: Happy holidays.
3: Yeah.

0: B sound, written by Book H. I see a bear, a big bear.
1: I see a bear, a big bear.
0: I see a bird, a small bird.
1: I see a bird, a small bird.
0: I see a bus, a big bus.
1: I see a bus, a big bus.
0: I see a bike, a small bike.
1: I see a bike, a small bike.
0: I see a ball, a big ball.
1: I see a ball, a big ball.
0: I see a bell, a small bell.
1: I see a bell, a small bell. Phonics words.
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1: 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I see a bus. 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

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It has pink. 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It has red. 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Brown. 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This is a crocodile. It has light green. Light green. It has dark green. Dark green. 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It has yellow. Yellow. It has brown. Brown. It has light green. Light green. It has dark green.Dark green. Turtle. 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Turtle. What color is it? Great!

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I want to make green. What color should I mix? Blue and yellow. Blue and yellow. What is this? Good job! It is a fish. Fish, fish. Time's up. The next topic will be insects.

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You're lucky I know how. I'll show you what to do. All right. What exactly do we have here? Oh, a nice pot. That's great, guys. And what about this? Do you have these? You need to go get all of that. And only then can we make this borscht.

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0: Brother George. This is Mummy Pig. And this is Daddy Pig. Peppa Pig. Getting ready for the wedding.
1: Mr. Bull and Mrs. Cow are getting married, but they have no cake, no dress, and no rings, and the wedding is tomorrow!
2: OK, let's keep calm and just search for wedding planner. Click here.
3: Congratulations! Wedding, is it?
4: Yes, they need a cake, a dress, and wedding rings.
2: And it's tomorrow!
3: Who is the bridesmaid? Okay, Peppa, it's your job to help me do this right. First things first, what kind of cake do you like? Mummy Pig, just get everyone baking.
5: Yes, Miss Rabbit.
3: You two come with me and Peppa.
1: This is the shopping centre.
3: Shoes, clothes, wedding rings.
6: Ah, hello. Can I help you?
3: Yes. We would like to buy some rings, please.
6: I've got some lovely pineapple rings here.
4: Very tasty.
0: Not rings for eating.
7: We are getting married.
6: I see. Well, this ring is good for a lot of things. It's rubber, and you blow it up like this.
0: That's for swimming. They want rings for fingers.
6: Well, why didn't you say so? I've got a very special ring for fingers here. Made from pure frozen jelly.
8: Ooh, it's very cold.
6: Yes, it needs to be cold or it melts.
8: Great, but do you have any rings made of metal?
6: Well, if that's what you want.
8: Oh, it's perfect.
7: Is that a precious stone?
6: It's toffee, but it can be a stone if you like.
1: Daddy Pig and George are at home, making chocolate cake.
2: Yes, if you make the carrot cake, Mr. Rabbit, that would be lovely.
1: Miss Rabbit is taking Peppa and Mrs. Cow to the dressmakers.
3: Hello, we need a wedding dress for tomorrow.
9: Oh, that's wonderful. Put the kettle on!
2: So, what sort of dress would you like? We've got big and bunchy, small and slippy, or a big tent thing?
8: Ooh, that's the one for me.
2: Well, it's important you feel comfy on your special day. Okay, what color do you like?
8: I love yellow.
2: The top one or the bottom one?
8: That one.
0: Is that enough to make a dress?
2: This is just a scrap to cut up and play with.
0: Oh.
2: This is the dress cloth.
0: Wow.
2: Now we just need to measure you. Cut the cloth and sew it up. There. Try it on. Now, what happened to that tee?
0: Oh,
2: that's nice.
8: Merci.
0: You look beautiful.
2: Now, take it off and you can take it home.
0: Those are big scissors.
2: Yes, dressmaking shears. They're not for children, but we can cut something together if you like.
0: Yes, please.
9: Here's the tee.
2: Whoops. One last cut.
3: Right, rings and dress sorted. Where's the cake?
10: You can choose.
2: Carrot, banana, fruit or chocolate.
8: Oh, I cannot decide.
3: You don't have to. Just stack and add icing. Two tiny people on top. And that's what a wedding cake looks like.
0: Hooray!
3: Want to see the tiny people, George? There! Put a cake box on top and we're ready for the big day. Now we can all sit down and relax.
8: Oh! Quelle journée!
1: Everything is finally ready. Tomorrow is Mr. Bull and Mrs. Cow's wedding day.

0: ready to race all day and all night.
1: Believe it! My supersonic speed will keep me in the lead.
2: It's nearly dawn. Racers to the race. It's a two-lap race at a high-speed pace. Let's get this party started.
1: Nine by two. Two rays and away.
0: 12 by two. Super duper.
1: Five rays? I can't ride five rays, but I can go on three.
3: You can, but the one-way track is actually shorter.
1: One ray? No way! Three rays are greater than one. Six by three. Three rays and away!
0: Righto. Which track?
4: You can take the three-ray or the one-ray 24. The one-ray actually looks shorter.
0: Thanks for the tip-off. 34 by one.
3: And
0: woohoo!
1: Three by six!
0: Woohoo! Four by six! Uh-oh!
1: Better get my skates on!
5: See you later, alligator.
3: Our team, focus. Take the two ray.
1: What? Oopsie. Four rays and uh-oh. Blocks away.
3: What now?
0: Don't give up. You're not out of the race yet. Six by four. Such fun.
6: Rays? I can't make an eight-tall rectangle, but I can ride three rays. Four by three!
0: Three by eight! That's a big jump, but I could give it a try. Oh! I'm going to make it! I'm going to make it! I'm not going to make it.
2: Whoever finishes lap one first gets a special power-up for lap two! Hurry up, here they come!
7: Octoblock, power up!
8: Twinkle Toes 20 takes to the stage for a night on the race. Five rays. Thanks to my power-up, I can make this leap. Four by five.
9: Two by ten, four by five, five by four, 10 by 2. Oh, I can't ride a six ray.
6: Lose the fours, 20. Two by six. Three by four. What took you so long? Six by two.
1: And he's back in the race. Speed is what I need. Six by three.

0: take the jump. It's the only way to catch up.
1: You didn't make it last time.
0: So I'll try again. 3 by 8. Woohoo!
2: Oh.
0: Super duper!
2: Here they come. They're block and block. Who will win? Is it going to finish? But 24 takes it by a block!
0: Oh, that was fun! Same time tomorrow.
3: Oh, count on it, champ!

0: Do you know Lucy?
1: Lucy?
0: I don't think so.
1: Yeah,
0: she's my friend.
1: I don't think I know Lucy. What does she look like?
0: She has long hair.
1: What else?
2: 또 머리는 긴데 키는 작아. 작으니까 small?
0: Let's ask Miso-rang.
1: Hi, I'm Miso-rang, and I'm here to help.
3: 네, 오늘은 우리가 이걸 영어로 말해볼 거예요. 루시는 꽤 작아.
1: We are going to say this in English, but to do that first, we need to grab our magic box. Ta-da! I will open this box up and grab two cards. 짠! This is the first one. Let's spell it out.
0: Q-U-I-T-E.
1: Once more.
0: Q-U-I-T-E.
1: Quite. Quite. Your turn. Quite. Quite. Okay, I'll put quite back in the box and grab the second card. Aha. Let's read it out. Spell it out. S. H-O-R-T. S-H-O-R-T. Short. Short. Your turn. Short. Short. Okay, I'll put short back in the box. Now let's go and find out what each of these two words mean. Alright, so this was the first magic word, Q-U-I-T-E, quite. Quite. Quiet means 꽤 in Korean.
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0: Let's do it one more time.
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0: Sounds like night. 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Quite. 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But let's move on to the second word now. Hopefully it's a little bit easier. Short. 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
0: Okay, short sounds like many words including sort, port, and sport. They all end in ort.
1: Sort, 종류.
0: Port, 항구, 배가 다니는데. And sport, 스포츠. Okay, so please read the words out with me. Short, sort, port, and sport. Once more. Short, sort, port, and sport. If you're ready, let's sing short, 짧은. Short, 짧은, short, 짧은, short, 짧은. Short sounds like sort. Short sounds like port. Short sounds like sport. Sort, port, sport, and short. It was a mouthful. Short, 짧은. Let's do it one final time. Short, 짧은, short, 짧은, short, 짧은. Short sounds like sort. Short sounds like port. Short sounds like sport. Sort, port, sport, and short. Short, 짧은. Well done, guys. It wasn't easy today. Now let's use those two magic words and go ahead and make some sentences. Lucy's quite short. She won't look else does like. Let's shuffle it up and say our magic phrase. Abracadabra, done! 두 문장이 나왔어요. What else does she look like? Lucy's quite short. What else does she look like? Lucy's quite short. Okay, I wonder what these two sentences mean. Let's go ahead and find out now. All right, so this was the first magic sentence. The question, what else does she look like? What else does she look like? Else, 또, 그 외에도. 그러니까 그녀 머리카락이 긴 거 알겠어. 또 어떻게 생겼는지 알려줘. 다른 특징도 말해줘. 이런 거죠. 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And the answer, Lucy's quite short. 오늘의 외직 단어 두 개가 여기 다 나왔어요. 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What else does she look like? Lucy's quite tall. Moving on.
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0: 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Lucy's quite big. Lucy's quite big. What else does she look like? Lucy's quite big. All right, let's move on to the alternatives. 그래서 what else does she look like? 또 어떻게 생겼어 그녀는? 이거를 you can say this. 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What else? What else? 또 뭐? Lucy's quite short. 대신에 Lucy's kind of short. 이것도 같은 뜻이에요. 좀 작은 편이야. Lucy's kind of short. Lucy's kind of short. All right, time now to go ahead and sing a song. Today's song, I will show you the lyrics in our next page. All right, these are your lyrics for today. What else does she look like? Lucy's quite short. I'll give you the rhythm. What else does she look like? Lucy's quite short. What else does she look like? Lucy's quite short. If you're ready, let's sing it. What else does she look like? Lucy's quite short. What else does she look like? Lucy's quite short. What else does she look like? Lucy's quite short. All right, guys, let's speed it up and sing it one more time. 1, 2, 3, 4. What else does she look like? Lucy's quite short. What else does she look like? Lucy's quite short. What else does she look like? Lucy's quite short. One final time, really super fast. What else does she look like? Lucy's quite short. What else does she look like? Lucy's quite short. What else does she look like? Lucy's quite short. Well done, guys. It was a mouthful today, but you did very great. Let's move on and play some games now. Time to guess today's magic words. Question 1. 꽤를 영어로 뭐라고 할까요? Okay, there are 5 letters in this English word. And it sounds like night, light, and right. It begins with the letter Q. 꽤 in English is Q-U-I-T-E, quite. Quite. Lucy's quite short. Lucy's quite short. Moving on. 짧은을 영어로 뭐라고 할까요? How would you say 짧은 in English? The word has 5 letters. And the word sounds like sort, court, and sport. It begins with the letter S. 짧은 in English is S-H-O-R-T, short, short. Lucy is quite short. Moving on to fill in the blank. 그녀는 또 어떻게 생겼는데? 여기서 핵심은 또예요. What else does she look like? What else does she look like? And the second question. 루시는 키가 꽤 작아. Lucy's quite short. Lucy's quite short. 네, 우리가 친구에게 루시를 설명하면서 머리는 긴데 오늘은 뭐라고 했냐면 그녀는 키가 꽤 작아. Lucy's quite short. 이라고 할 거예요. Let's go back to the dialogue and finish it up. Do you know Lucy? Lucy? I don't think so. Yeah, she's my friend. I don't think I know Lucy. What does she look like?
1: She has long hair.
0: What else?
1: Lucy's quite short.
0: What else? What else does she look like? Lucy's quite short. All right, guys, we will wrap it up here for today. But please join me again in my next episode. Bye-bye.

0: Hello, everyone. Welcome to Kevin's Cartoon English. 여러분 안녕하십니까? 케빈 선생님입니다. 자, 오늘도요. 재미난 cartoon 만화를 보면서 다양한 expression 표현들 배워보러 가볼게요. Let's go go go.
1: Kevin, you're still watching that?
2: Yep. This is the last season.
1: Didn't you say there were 7 seasons? You watched all of them?
2: I couldn't stop watching. It was so much fun.
1: Kevin, have you ever heard of the expression couch potato?
2: Potato? Is it a new potato chip? I was getting a little hungry.
1: Oh, it's really tasty. If you look closely, you can find it in your home.
2: I can find it here? Where is it? Christine, I can't find any potato chips. Where did you see it?
1: It's there!
2: Here? What are you talking about?
1: In America, a couch potato is a person who is very lazy.
2: What? You are teasing me?
1: You should thank me. You finally came out of your room. I'm going to work out. See you later. Bye!
0: 네, 여러분, 카툰 재밌게 잘 보셨나요? 자, 이제 복습해봐야죠. 오, 뭔가 열심히 하고 있는 케빈의 모습이 보이네요. 자, 크리스틴이 들어오면서 얘기를 합니다. 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

0: Hello, everyone. The title of our first story is Stay Cool. 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What do you do? Do you eat ice cream? Yummy. How about an iced drink? Oh, I know. I must have a fan in the summer. All right, let's learn some new words from the book. Cool, cool.
1: The cold water feels so cool.
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0: Drink, drink.
2: I want to drink some juice.
0: Fan, fan. Oh, I need a fan in my room. 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Now, let's learn more about staying cool.
3: Should we get started? Let's go!
4: Stay cool. It is hot outdoors. You want to be cool. Put on some shorts. Put on a cool shirt. Wear light colors. You can block the sun. Go indoors. Pull the shades. You can play indoors. Close the door. It is cool. Play a game. Get a fan. Turn it on. Fans help you stay cool. Get a cool drink. Add some ice. Make it cold. You can eat something cold. Ice cream is good. Cold fruit is yummy. You can swim. Water keeps you cool. Play in the shade. Find some trees. Draw a picture. Or wait until dark. The sun is down. Have some fun.
5: Let's read it again.
4: Stay cool. It is hot outdoors. You want to be cool. Put on some shorts. Put on a cool shirt. Wear light colors. You can block the sun. Go indoors. Pull the shades. You can play indoors. Close the door. It is cool. Play a game. Get a fan. Turn it on. Fans help you stay cool. Get a cool drink. Add some ice. Make it cold. You can eat something cold. Ice cream is good. Cold fruit is yummy. You can swim. Water keeps you cool. Play in the shade. Find some trees. Draw a picture. Or wait until dark. The sun is down. Have some fun.
3: So much

0: one. How about you?
1: Me too. I'm having a great time.
0: Should we read some sentences from the book together?
1: Cool! That's a great idea. Read out loud.
2: You can block the sun. You can block the sun. You can block the sun. You can block the sun. You can play indoors. You can play indoors. You can play indoors. You can play indoors. Fans help you stay cool. Fans help you stay cool. Fans help you stay cool. Fans help you stay cool.
3: Huh? Huh?

0: It's time to read our book now.
1: Wow, I can't wait. I wonder what we're going to read.
0: I'm sure you'll like it. Let's find out.
2: The title of our second story is Millie, Molly, and Birdie. Birdie cannot see. He is blind. When Millie and Molly visit him, he tells them to sit quietly. If you sit quietly, you will see wonderful things. Now let's look at some words and sentences from the story. Peace. Peace. Have you come to find peace and joy? Have you come to find peace and joy? Sunshine. 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An old man soaked up the sunshine. 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Millie and Molly had sat long enough. Millie and Molly had sat long enough. Okay, let's see what makes Millie and Molly smile.
0: Are you ready to dive into the book?
3: Let's do it!
4: Millie, Molly, and Birdie. We may look different, but we feel the same. Millie and Molly wriggled up onto the park bench beside Birdie. Good morning, he said. Have you come to find peace and joy? Who are peace and joy? Asked Millie and Molly. If you can sit quietly long enough to note the things that make you smile, you'll find peace and joy, said Birdie. We can sit quietly long enough, said Millie and Molly. At first, they were dazzled by the hustle and bustle of the city. Then, very slowly, the big sights and sounds disappeared, and the small ones came into view. A small white daisy held its face to the sun from a crack in the concrete. A mother duck proudly

0: waddled her way to the pond. 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And a cat moved her kitten to a safer home. An old man soaked up the sunshine. And two old ladies sipped tea and remembered. 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And a father strode out to keep up. Three yellow balloons found freedom. And a feather played on the wind. A butterfly tiptoed and danced, while an ant marched off with a crumb. Millie and Molly had sat long enough. Catching oak leaves with friends was more than they could resist. When they were exhausted, they wriggled up again beside Birdie. "Did you find peace and joy?" he asked. "We were quiet long enough, and we smiled," said Millie. "There," rejoiced Birdie. "You found peace and joy." "You can't see, Birdie," said Molly softly. "How do you find peace and joy?" "I feel it in the sunshine, and I hear it in the laughter," he said.
1: Let's read it again!
0: Millie, Molly, and Birdie. We may look different, but we feel the same. Millie and Molly wriggled up onto the park bench beside Birdie. "Good morning," he said. "Have you come to find peace and joy?" "Who are peace and joy?" asked Millie and Molly. "If you can sit quietly long enough to note the things that make you smile, you'll find peace and joy," said Birdie. "We can sit quietly long enough," said Millie and Molly. At first, they were dazzled by the hustle and bustle of the city. Then, very slowly, the big sights and sounds disappeared, and the small ones came into view. A small white daisy held its face to the sun from a crack in the concrete. A mother duck proudly waddled her way to the pond. And a blackbird scuffed for worms. A little dog ran by with a shoe. And a cat moved her kitten to a safer home. An old man soaked up the sunshine. And two old ladies sipped tea and remembered. A mother was lost in her world. And a father strode out to keep up. Three yellow balloons found freedom. And a feather played on the wind. A butterfly tiptoed and danced, while an ant marched off with a crumb. Millie and Molly had sat long enough. Catching oak leaves with friends was more than they could resist. When they were exhausted, they wriggled up again beside Birdie. "Did you find peace and joy?" he asked. "We were quiet long enough, and we smiled," said Millie.

0: There, rejoiced Birdie. You found peace and joy. You can't see, Birdie, said Molly softly. How do you find peace and joy? I feel it in the sunshine, and I hear it in the laughter, he said.
1: Wow! That was a great story! Let's think about the story! Let's review!
2: Oh, Millie and Molly saw many things that made them smile. I should try the same thing. It's time for a review and quiz. It's true or false? Birdie cannot see. Birdie cannot see. True or false? Yes, that is very true. Millie and Molly sat quietly and smiled. Millie and Molly sat quietly and smiled. True or false? Yes, that's true. You did a great job, guys.
1: I hope you had a great time with me. Let's get together again next time.

0: There's gonna be lots of dinosaurs.
1: Hold it. Am I late? Am I late?
0: See what Elmo means?
1: Hey, Elmo. Hi. Hey, do you know what kind of dinosaur I am? Check me out. I am a Stegosaurus.
0: Oh, yeah, a Stegosaurus.
1: Oh, yeah.
0: Do you want to see more dinosaurs? Oh, let's show it in the book, Dinosaur Quiz.
1: Excellent. Check it out. It's called When Dinosaurs Walked on Sesame Street. I just love watching those dinosaurs.
0: Oh, hey, Emma thinks that there should be a dinosaur song.
1: Hey, I'll tell you what. Let's drop a mad dinosaur.

0: dinosaur. Far!
1: Oh, hey. Do you want to roar like a dinosaur, too? Okay.
0: Roar!
2: Paleontologist Elmo. Paleontologist Elmo. Oh,
1: that sounds like Big Bird. Be right back. What's wrong, Big Bird?
2: Elmo, I can't find my dinosaur costume anywhere.
1: Well, keep looking, and paleontologist Elmo will tell everybody more about when dinosaurs walked on Sesame Street.
2: I'd better find my costume, because I'm missing all the fun.
0: There are so many dinosaurs.
1: Okay, Stegosaurus Chris, tell us more about when dinosaurs walked on Sesame Street.
0: Oh, I love it. Well, let's see what the book says.
1: Okay.
0: Well, it says different dinosaurs ate different things.
1: That gives paleontologist Elmo an idea. Let's play Feed the Dinosaur.
0: Hey, cool.
1: You have to decide what food to feed the different dinosaurs.
0: But which different dinosaurs, buddy?
1: Well, some dinosaurs were herbivores. That means that they ate only plants.
0: Yeah, check it out.
1: Come on in, herbivore!
3: Hello, I am a triceratops, and I am a herbivore who loves eating plants.
1: And some dinosaurs were carnivores. That means that they ate mostly meat. Come on in, carnivore!
4: Hello, me, carnivore, who enjoy eating cookies.
1: No, Cookie Monster. Carnivores eat meat, not cookies.
4: Oh, yeah. Sorry. Sorry about that. Okay. Me, carnivore, who eat meat.
1: Good. Now, Grover, the dinosaur waiter, will bring in some food, and you decide if it goes to the herbivore or the carnivore. Oh, come on in, Grover, the dinosaur waiter.
5: I have a salad here. Who gets the salad, huh?
0: Let's see. Well, a salad is made of plant. So, who would get the salad? Is it the herbivore or the carnivore?
1: The herbivore! Because herbivores eat plants.
5: Oh, well, enjoy your salad, herbivore.

0: There it is! Uh-huh. One dinosaur burger! Who gets the dinosaur burger?
1: Wow. Well, let's see. The burger is made of meat. So, who eats meat for food? Is it the herbivore? Or is it the carnivore?
2: The carnivore! Yeah, because carnivores eat meat!
0: Oh, boy, oh, boy. Here you go!
3: Oh, carnivora bunga!
2: Carnivore and the herbivore are great big roar!
4: Roar! Hey, paleontologist Elmo, I give up. I can't find my costume anywhere. I'll never be a dinosaur.
2: Aw, that's too bad, Big Bird.
1: Wait a minute. Big Bird is a bird.
4: So?
1: I just read something in the book.
2: Yeah.
1: Check it out. You see? Birds are dinosaurs.
4: Hubba what?
2: How are birds dinosaurs?
1: Well, birds are the great grandchildren of feathered dinosaurs that lived a long time ago. So birds and dinosaurs are family.
2: And that means that Big Bird is a dinosaur!
4: Wow.
2: And that means that we can walk with dinosaurs on Sesame Street right now.
4: Oh, yeah. Come on, dinosaurs. Let's walk.

0: You want me to ask?
1: Yeah. Okay, I'll ask. Excuse me. Are you Dan Levy, the famous dinosaur finder?
2: Why, yes, I am.
0: Yes, you knew it. But we love dinosaurs.
3: We love them.
0: Mr. Dan, the dinosaur finder, must find lots of dinosaurs all the time.
2: No, not even one. Never. And I look so hard, but all I find are just very old bones and footprints.
1: But those are fossils. Mm-hmm. Fossils are important because they show us that dinosaurs were here. Yeah.
2: Okay, that's very true. But they're no dinosaur.
4: Yeah, you're right about that.
0: He's right.
4: Yeah. It's true.

0: comes Dr. Bucky, one of my dinosaur finders. You find any dinosaurs today, Dr. Bucky?
1: Didn't even see one, Mr. Dan.
0: Okay, well, have you looked into the sky for a pteranodon? They're a flying dinosaur with wings.
1: Yeah, I didn't see one pteranodon. No.
0: What about a T-Rex?
1: No T-Rexes either.
0: What?
2: Elmo loves T-Rexes. You know, they have such little arms.
3: Mr. Dan Levy, Dinosaur Finder, I have a question. Have you ever seen a, Brachiosaurus? They have a, long neck, sort of like, Dr. Bucky.
2: Yeah, and they're very tall. Like Dr. Bucky.
0: Okay.
2: Uh-huh.
0: All right.
3: Mm-hmm. Yeah.
0: Dr. Bucky is tall.
3: Mm-hmm. Yeah.
0: And he does have a long neck. I know, but a Brachiosaurus has a big, long tail.
2: Like Dr. Bucky.
0: You have a tail, Dr. Bucky?
1: Huh. You know, I never look back there.
2: What?
1: Yeah, that's a tail.
2: Dr. Bucky is a dinosaur!
3: A Brachiosaurus, to be precise.
2: Yeah.
0: How have I never noticed this? We have to tell the team. Where are they?
1: Oh, they're snacking on trees.
0: Snacking on trees? Yeah. Team, hurry! We found a dinosaur!
1: Yeah, come on over.
4: We did? That's great!
5: So where is this dinosaur?
1: It turns out it's me!
5: What?
1: Yeah.
5: No.
1: Yeah.
5: No.
1: Yeah.
5: No.
0: Is for dinosaur.
5: Well, what is it like to be a dinosaur?
1: I don't know. I'm just kind of getting used to the idea now.
5: That is amazing.
0: Isn't it?
6: Hi, Elmo.
2: Hi, Big Bear. Do you hear that? The food truck is coming.
6: I wonder what Cookie Monster and Gonger are making today.
7: Do you like food? We like food. You order if you're lucky. We make more than our food.
8: 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Can you help us, please?
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7: Okay, here we go. We got the olive oil. We got the breadcrumbs.
9: Okay.
7: We got parmesan cheese.
9: Yes,
7: and lemon. And we got the apple. We got the apricot. We got the almond.
9: Asparagus, Cookie Monster. We need asparagus.
7: Oh, yeah. Oh, boy. Yeah, me no see asparagus. And, that all the food we got in the letter A food bid.
9: Oh, well, asparagus, where are we going to go?
7: Me think me asparagus got an idea.
9: Huh? What?
7: You know what? Me explain. I'm way too far. But let's just asparagus go. Asparagus farm! Asparagus farm! Asparagus farm! We're going to the asparagus farm! Hey. Boy, oh boy, oh boy, oh boy! Here we are at the asparagus farm!
10: Hello, Cookie Monster and Gonger. Welcome to the asparagus farm.
7: Hello, Farmer Susanna. We need some asparagus to make roasted asparagus with cheese. Can you help us, please?
10: Sure, I can help you.
11: Asparagus are healthy vegetables that grow year after year without having to plant new ones. Asparagus plants take a long time to grow. 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When they're ready to be harvested, they're cut just below the dirt. We put the asparagus in bins, then take them to our sorting facility. We sort them by size, bundle them, and trim the

0: bottoms. 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
1: Here's some asparagus for your roasted asparagus with cheese cookie and gonger.
2: Thanks, Farmer Susanna.
1: Bye.
3: Asparagus, asparagus, going home with asparagus.
4: Okay, Chef Gonger, we got the asparagus.
5: Yeah.
4: Yeah, now me wonder how we make it.
5: Oh, Cookie, come here.
6: What if we took the recipe?
4: That's a good idea.
5: Yeah.
4: Wait. Let's try it.
5: Oh, yeah. So, first we need the asparagus on the pan and drizzle them with olive oil.
4: Olive oil, check.
5: Next, we sprinkle it with breadcrumbs.
4: You know me love crumbs,
5: Now we add some Parmesan cheese.
4: Oh, that's very cheesy.
5: Now we put it into the oven.
4: Into the oven they go. We like the way this looks.
5: Yeah.
4: You know, they look like little tasty trees. Oh.
5: Yeah. Okay, Cookie. Now we squeeze on some lemon.
4: Okay, squeezing the lemon.
7: It's ready.
4: Order up.
5: Bye-bye, asparagus.
4: Asparagon.
5: Huh?
4: Forget it.
5: Oh, Cookie Monster, I got this nice for you.
4: Oh, Gonger, thank you.
5: He likes it.
4: Yummy.
8: Thank you so much, Cookie Monster and Gonger, for this healthy, delicious asparagus. It's delicious.
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1: Welcome to the 65 millionth Great Dinosaur Dance-Off. Our 8 dinosaur dancers are just taking the floor, where they're now performing a lovely ballet. Let's count them. 1, 2, 3, 4, 5, 6, 7, 8. 8 dinosaurs ballet dancing. Beautiful! And it looks like our judges agree.
0: 8!
1: Next, our dancers are moving to the tango. 1, 2, 3, 4, 5, 6, 7, 8. 8 dinosaurs tango dancing. Splendid! And another 8. What's this? A giant object in the sky? Could it be? Yes, it is! Disco ball! 1, 2, 3, 4, 5, 6, 7, 8 dinosaurs disco dancing.
0: 8, 8, 8, 8. The number 8.
2: So much nature right outside your door. Nature explorers, lots to explore. Come with us on a nature adventure. We're the nature explorers.
3: Is that a T-Rex?
4: Wow, look at that one. Cool. Was just looking at a book about dinosaurs with Tango and Gabrielle.
3: Hi.
5: Ow.
3: What is it, Tango?
4: Ow. What did you find, Tango?
3: These tracks don't look like puppy tracks. Or Elmo tracks. Or Gabrielle tracks.
4: Oh, maybe they're dinosaur tracks.
3: Yeah, I guess they could be.
4: Dinosaurs here in the park? Oh, Elmo wonders, can we find dinosaurs?
3: Great question, Elmo. Why not?
5: Oh!
3: This is a job for...
2: Nature Explorers!
6: You could be a Nature Explorer, too.
3: Oh, come on, observe and look closely with us.
6: Binoculars.
2: Check.
6: Magnifying glass.
2: Check.
6: Notebook.
2: Check.
6: Nature Explorers!
2: Ready.

0: Tango. Don't get too close. You need to be kind to nature. So observe, don't disturb. Yeah, it may not be a dinosaur, but this duck sure is cool. I have to draw this in my notebook.
1: What's making that sound? Could it be a dinosaur?
0: There's only one way to find out more. Let's go explore. Okay, the dinosaurs could be anywhere. Let's take a closer look.
1: Elmo doesn't see any dinosaurs. Only... a giant bird?
0: Wow, that is a big bird.
1: What is it, Tango? It's not a giant bird.
0: Oh, it was just close.
1: Yeah.
0: Oh, so the sound wasn't coming from a dinosaur. It was coming from this bird. Look, Tango found eggshells.
1: And maybe these shells are from dinosaur eggs. Oh, Elmo hopes so.
2: Huh?
0: Oh, doesn't seem like these are dinosaur eggs, Elmo. They're bird's eggs. Look.
1: Oh, what a cute little baby bird.
3: Hey, kids.
0: Hey.
4: Fun fact, a baby bird that has just hatched is called a hatchling. Aren't they fascinating?
0: They sure are, Grandma Nell. Only, Elmo and I were actually looking for dinosaurs.
1: Yeah, Elmo didn't see any dinosaurs in the park. Elmo only saw birds.
4: Well, actually, birds are dinosaurs.
1: Wait, what? No, well.
4: Yes, birds are the great-great-great-great-great-great-grandchildren of feathered dinosaurs that lived a long, long time ago.
0: Oh, that's great! I have to draw this in my notebook.
1: Oh, look! The mama bird is feeding its hatchling.
0: Oh, that reminds me of a picture from my dinosaur book. You're right, Grandma Nell. Birds are just like dinosaurs.
4: Ooh, what a dino-rific picture.

0: Well, we found more dinosaurs.
1: Good job, nature explorers.
2: And great nature exploring.
3: I sure did, Elmo. I learned that I'm a dinosaur. Birds are the great grandchildren of feathered dinosaurs that lived a long, long time ago.
4: Ready for a play date, Big Bird?
3: Sure am, fellow dinosaur.
4: Oh, goody! Play date! Whoa!

0: B sound. Written by Book H. I see a bear. A big bear.
1: I see a bear. A big bear.
0: I see a bird. A small bird.
1: I see a bird. A small bird.
0: I see a bus. A big bus.
1: I see a bus. A big bus.
0: I see a bike. A small bike.

0: 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A big ball.
1: 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A big ball.
0: I see a bell. A small bell.
1: I see a bell. A small bell. Phonics words.
0: Bear. Bird. Bus. Bike. Ball. Bell.
1: Bear. Bird. Bus. Bike. Ball. Bell.
2: Let's read it again.
0: I see a bear. A big bear. I see a bird. A small bird. I see a bus. A big bus. I see a bike. A small bike. I see a ball. A big ball. I see a bell. A small bell.
2: I hope you had a great time with me. Let's get together again next time.

Some sports, such as golf and tennis, are expensive, so participation is largely limited to wealthy people.

0: It's time for English on the Go, so we're going to take a look at Sarah's full clip where she talks to us about the types of products she likes to buy and also the products that she frequently looks at reviews for, like kitchen appliances. Let's find out what else she likes to look at reviews for. Just one adventure.
1: Are you ready? Go!
2: I don't know what people did before online reviews, because whenever I buy something big or important, like maybe a new computer or an expensive kitchen appliance or something, I always check out online reviews, because sometimes, you know, people who make the products like to say that the products do things that they maybe don't do, or maybe they break easier than you thought. And also these days, there's a lot of apps in Korea as well where people can upload photos of what they've been delivered. And so I really like that, because sometimes the picture looks a lot nicer than the actual product is. So I really think it's important to check online reviews before you buy anything, just so you don't get scammed or misled or anything like that. But yeah, I really don't know what people did before online reviews, I guess.

0: 실제 상품보다, 실제보다 사진이 훨씬 더 멋지게 보일 때가 있기 때문이죠.
1: For sure. Let's look at the next part.
2: So I really think it's important to check online reviews before you buy anything, just so you don't get scammed or misled or anything like that.
1: So I really think it's important to check online reviews before you buy anything.
0: 그래서 저는 I really think it's important, 정말 중요하다고 정말 생각합니다. To check online reviews, 인터넷상의 후기를 확인하는 것이 before you buy anything, 뭐든지 사기 전에.
1: Why? She says, just so you don't get scammed or misled or anything like that.
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1: Yeah.
0: being
1: You're being misled.
0: misled인 거예요.
1: 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You
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1: thought it did
0: 정보를
1: something, but it doesn't.
0: 접하지 않도록 말이에요.
1: Let's look at the last part.
2: But yeah, I really don't know what people did before online reviews. I guess maybe just ask friends or something like that. Maybe.
1: But yeah, I really don't know what people did before online reviews.
0: But yeah, 뭔가 이야기 정리하면서 아무튼 I really don't know what people did before online reviews. 인터넷 후기가 있기 전에 없었을 때는 어떻게 했는지 모르겠어요. What people did in order to find the right product for themselves.
1: Perfect.
0: 네, okay.
1: So lastly, she says what she thinks they did, which is, I guess maybe just ask friends or something like that. Maybe.
0: 그러니까 지금 잘 몰라서 maybe를 두 번이나 넣고 있어요.
1: Yeah.
0: 게다가 I
1: I
0: guess까지
1: guess maybe.
0: 어쩌면 아마도 이런 건데
1: Maybe.
0: I guess just maybe ask friends or something like that. 뭐 친구들한테 물어보거나 그랬겠죠? Maybe.
1: Maybe.
0: 마지막 maybe는 진짜 잘 모르겠다는 이야기죠.
1: Yeah, she doesn't know. Maybe.
0: Yeah.
1: I don't know. Perfect. How about we take a look at our clip once again?
2: I don't know what people did before online reviews because whenever I buy something big or important, like maybe a new computer or an expensive kitchen appliance or something, I always check out online reviews because sometimes, you know, people who make the products like to say that the products do things that they maybe don't do, or maybe they break easier than you thought. And also these days, a lot of like there's a lot of apps in Korea as well where people can upload photos of what they've been delivered. And so I really like that because sometimes the picture looks a lot nicer than the actual product is. So I really think it's important to check online reviews before you buy anything, just so you don't get scammed or misled or anything like that. But yeah, I really don't know what people did before online reviews. I guess maybe just ask friends or something like that. Maybe.
0: 네, 이번에는 오늘의 핵심 패턴으로 복습을 조금 해볼게요. 첫 번째로 look a lot. 여기 본문에서는 nicer가 나왔는데요. 어떤 형용사를 쓴 다음에 비교급 than 하면은 뭐뭐보다 훨씬 더 뭐뭐해 보이다. 두 번째 패턴은 just so one does not, just so someone does not 하면은 뭐뭐하지 않도록이라는 의미로 쓰입니다. 이두 가지 패턴 이용해서 만들어 볼 문장의 우리말부터 먼저 보여드리겠습니다.

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1: Repeat after me. Outside looks a lot hotter than inside. One more time. Outside looks a lot hotter than inside. Perfect. 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
1: Your friend looks a lot older than you. One more time. Your friend looks a lot older than you. Let's take a look at our next pattern.
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1: Let's sit down just so we don't get tired later. Let's sit down just so we don't get tired later. Perfect. Let's take a look at our last example sentence.
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1: Just so she doesn't trip, I moved the cord. One last time. Just so she doesn't trip, I moved the cord. Perfect. Let's take a look at the clip for the last time with both English and Korean subtitles.
2: I don't know what people did before online reviews, because whenever I buy something big or important, like maybe a new computer or an expensive kitchen appliance or something, I always check out online reviews because sometimes, you know, people who make the products like to say that the products do things that they maybe don't do, or maybe they break easier than you thought. And also these days, there's a lot of apps in Korea as well where people can upload photos of what they've been delivered. And so I really like that because sometimes the picture looks a lot nicer than the actual product is. So I really think it's important to check online reviews before you buy anything, just so you don't get scammed or misled or anything like that. But yeah, I really don't know what people did before online reviews. I guess maybe just ask friends or something like that. Maybe.
1: Maybe.
0: 네.
1: Maybe.
0: 오늘의 알쏭달쏭 표현 한마디 소개하겠습니다.
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1: Of course, we use it a lot. And in English, it would be I highly recommend this to everyone.
0: 네. I highly recommend this to everyone. 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
1: I highly recommend this to anyone who wants to make almond butter.
0: Mm-hmm.
1: Like okay. that.
0: The blender.
1: The blender.
0: All right.
1: Perfect. Let's move on to In the Social World.

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I'll say that one more time. So constantly try to rotate your legs outward instead of curling them in. Good. Now, slowly start to reach forward by crawling out with your hands. I'll say that one more time. So slowly start to reach forward by crawling out with your hands. Good. Now, don't try to put your head on the floor. Don't. Try to push your stomach forward instead. I'll say that one more time. So don't try to put your head on the floor instead. Well, try to push your stomach forward instead. Yeah? Good. From here, try pointing and flexing your feet. I'll say that one more time. So from here, try pointing and flexing your feet. Good. Now, this is for all the savory food you had late last night. You can't fool me. I'll say it one more time. Now, this is for all the savory food you had late last night. You can't fool me. Good. That was it. This is just the equal angle pose.

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You know, everybody starts out as something. So, I started out as a reporter, then I became a host. 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Alright, next one. She worked her way up from a small retail business to a global empire. She worked her way up from a small retail business to a global empire. 자, 그녀는 작은 소매업에서 세계적인 기업으로 발돋움했습니다. Alright, so start here and then you end up here. Right, so that's the whole meaning behind this expression. She worked her way up from 여기서 시작하고 and then ended up there. Great expression. Now, let's move on to shadowing. Alright guys, it's time for shadowing! Alright, are you guys ready? Alright, we're going to do a little practice. And remember, get into the rhythm, okay, of the whole sentence. Alright, let's start. I was in charge of the warehouse inventory. I started out as a truck driver. Then I worked my way up to become the inventory manager. Inventory manager. 네, 사실 inventory manager 어렵죠? Inventory manager 이렇게 하시면 돼요. Alright, let's do that one more time. I was in charge of the warehouse inventory. I started out as a truck driver. Then I worked my way up to become the inventory manager. Ah, inventory manager. Okay, alright. Let's take a little quiz, everyone. Let's do it. 저는 창고 재고를 담당했습니다. 저는 트럭 운전사로 일을 시작했습니다. 그리고 나서 저는 열심히 일해서 재고 관리인이 됐습니다. Excellent job, everyone! So we learned some really great expressions because 우리가 누구보다 어느 사람이든 we have to start somewhere. So you start out as 저는 여기서 시작을 했는데 중요한 거는 이렇게까지 올라갔다. I worked my way up to something. So these are really great expressions that you can use in a job interview to describe basically your work experience. I started out as a reporter, my own story at EBS Radio, and I worked my way up to 슬기로운 출근 영어. All right, bravo. Good job, Kristen. Okay, thank you so much for joining me today. And of course, be back for another great answer for an English interview. Meanwhile, take care.

around the world. 네, so 우리 이 Korean culture is becoming more and more popular around the world. All right, let's look at the next key phrase. Very easy. 자, top. 여기에서는 최고죠. 뭐 제일 위에, top of the mountain 이렇게도 쓰기도 하지만 이 business 영어에서는 top 최고. 우리 다 최고가 되고 싶어서. All right. Casey is the top accounting firm in the city. 자, accounting은 회계죠. 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Casey is the top accounting firm in the city. 자, 뭐 Casey is the top lawyers firm in the city. 네, 다양하게 쓸 수, 뭐 construction firm, 뭐 다양하게 쓸 수 있습니다. He is the top producer at the radio station. He is the top producer at the radio station. 자, 그는 라디오 방송국의 최고의 producer입니다 or producer이다. Okay. All right. He is the top producer. He is the top singer. 정말 뭐든지 top chef. 네, 그런 방송도 있죠. 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I would like to be the top English teacher. Would like to be. 네, 그렇다는 거는 아니고요. 희망이죠. Okay, let's move on to shadowing. All right, everyone, it's time for shadowing. All right, are you guys ready? All right, we're going to go at native speed, and we're going to ride the wave. All right, here we go. I worked for a Korean cosmetic company for 4 years. I helped export our skincare to 10 countries around the world. I was the top salesperson in the company. Around the world. Around the world. Let's do that one more time. I worked for a Korean cosmetic company for 4 years. I helped export our skincare to 10 countries around the world. I was a top salesperson in the company. All right, not bad. All right, guys, let's take a little quiz. Let's check and see how much you remember from the main answer. 저는 한국 화장품 회사에서 4년 동안 일했습니다. 저는 회사의 스킨케어 제품을 전 세계 10개국에 수출하는 것을 도왔습니다. 저는 회사에서 최고 영업사원이었습니다. Excellent job, everyone. So today I want you to remember these two expressions around the world. 자, 뭐 당신 회사는 옛날 회사는 뭐를 했습니다. Oh, we did something. We exported 뭐뭐뭐 around the world. 네, 이럴 때도 쓸 수 있고요. Right, because these days most companies they have sort of international relations with other countries. Import, export, and also remember use the word top. 아주 간단하죠. Top, 최고, because everyone in the business world, they want to be the top, okay? The top person, top English teacher, top producer, top director. Alrighty, so that's it for today. Please join me again for another great show of 출근 영어. Meanwhile, take good care and we'll see you soon. Bye-bye!

0: I'll say that one more time.
1: So breathe here for a bit, and without depending too much on your arms, try lifting up your hips.
0: Yes, good.
1: Now slowly start to straighten both legs and shift your weight to the other foot.
0: See that? I'll say that one more time.
1: So from here, slowly start to straighten both legs and shift your weight to the other foot.
0: Good.
1: Now your heel might come off the floor, but try to keep it down.
0: I'll say that one more time.
1: So your heel might come off the floor, but try to keep it down.
0: Good.
1: Really feel the stretch on your hips and legs.
0: I'll say it one more time.
1: So really feel the stretch on your hips and legs.
0: Great.
1: Now flex your foot and straighten your back.
0: Doesn't it make you feel better? I'll say it one more time.
1: So flex your foot and straighten your back.
0: Now doesn't it make you feel better?
1: Go to the other side again and flex your foot.
0: Good.
1: I'll say that one more time. So from here, go to the other side again and flex your foot.
0: Great.
1: Now keep repeating the sequence and you'll notice you can sit deeper each time.
0: I'll say it one more time.
1: So keep repeating the sequence and you'll notice you can sit deeper each time.
0: See that?
1: Yay! That was it. Those were side squats.
0: Great job.

0: it's time for English on the Go, so we're going to take a look at Alex's full clip where he talks to us about how he usually doesn't believe negative restaurant reviews. Let's find out why.
1: Just one night nitro.
2: Are you ready? Go!
3: It's difficult for me to trust online reviews, especially with restaurants. They'll say the food is bad or the service was terrible, but sometimes I wonder if the reviewer is bad or terrible. You know, I have some friends back at home in America who would write these bad reviews about people, but I know that they're the ones who are really difficult to deal with. Not the waiters, not the servers. My friends are. So when I look online, I see lots of comments like that from people who get angry, who get bitter, who are getting mad at the chefs or think the food is terrible. But sometimes I think it's just only those people that leave comments. That's why I don't always trust negative comments online.
4: 네, 이야기 잘 들어보셨죠? 오늘의 핵심 어휘 또는 표현 보겠습니다. 처음으로 나오는 것은 표현인데요. deal with, 무언가를 또는 누군가를 다루다 아니면 무언가를 처리하다라는 뜻을 갖고 있는 deal with, 그리고 두 번째는 bitter, bitter라고 해서 맛이 쓴 아니면 사람이 bitter해 있다고 하면 억울해하는 걸 말해요. 두 개의 발음 연습해보죠.

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1: 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Comments like that, what? He says, from people who get angry, who get bitter, who get mad at the chefs or think the food is terrible.
0: 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From people who get angry, who get
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1: well, It's bitter.
0: Yeah. So a bitter, the bitter taste is yes. not something enjoyable.
1: It's not enjoyable. Yeah. It's not pleasant. Mm-hmm. Doesn't taste that good.
0: Exactly. So when you think about somebody who is bitter,
1: they're not pleasant they're not, to deal with.
0: They're not happy.
1: They're not happy, right? Yeah. There's.
0: 그래서
1: I don't
0: bitter,
1: like anyone.
0: So sometimes it can be linked to jealousy.
1: Oh yeah.
0: 그래서 뭔가 질투와 관련이 될 수도 있고 mm-hmm. 사전에는 억울해하는이라는 그 정의가 들어 있는데요. 불평을 하고 있을 때도 bitter라고 할 수 있습니다.
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1: Mm-hmm.
0: All right.
1: Perfect. Let's look at the last part of his clip.
2: But sometimes I think it's just only those people that leave comments. That's why I don't always trust negative comments online.
1: But sometimes I think it's just only those people that leave comments.
0: 네, 아까 잠깐 이야기했던 내용과 yeah. 조금 관련이 있는데요.
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1: Mm-hmm.
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1: Yes. 네. It's only those people. It's just those people.
0: 네, 그래서 강조를 하기 위해 둘 다 쓴 것 같은데요.
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0: Just only those people. 그 사람들만인 것 같아요. 무얼 mm-hmm. 하는 게 that, that leave comments. Comments. 그런 사람들만 댓글을 남기는 것 같아요라고 했고요. 그게 이제 마지막 문장으로 이어지죠.
1: Yes. So lastly, he says, "That's why I don't always trust negative comments online."
0: 그래서 그 이유 때문에 I don't always trust negative comments online. Mm. comments라고 마지막에 한 거는 아까는 reviews라고 했었어요. 그래서 저는 인터넷상의 부정적인 댓글들을 늘 믿지는 않는데 그게 바로 이유입니다.
1: All right.
0: All right, interesting story.
1: Very interesting. How about we review it once again?
2: It's difficult for me to trust online reviews, especially with restaurants. They'll say the food is bad or the service was terrible, but sometimes I wonder if the reviewer is bad or terrible. You know, I have some friends back at home in America who would write these bad reviews about people, but I know that they're the ones who are really difficult to deal with, not the waiters, not the servers. My friends are. So when I look online, I see lots of comments like that from people who get angry, who get bitter, who are getting mad at the chefs or think the food is terrible, but sometimes I think it's just only those people that leave comments. That's why I don't always trust negative comments online.
0: 네, 이번에는 오늘의 핵심 패턴으로 복습 간단하게 해보겠습니다. 첫 번째로는 sometimes I wonder if라는 패턴이 등장했어요. 가끔은 뭐뭐인지 아닌지 궁금하다. 그리고 두 번째로 I don't always, don't 뒤에 always를 붙여서 항상 그렇게 하는 건 아니다. 부정을 하는데 부분 부정을 하고 있습니다. 이 두 가지를 이용해서 만들어볼 영어 문장의 우리말 문장부터 보여드리겠습니다.

0: 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Sometimes I wonder if my boss is happy about his job. 발음 연습해 볼까요?
1: Repeat after me. Sometimes I wonder if my boss is happy about his job. One more time. Sometimes I wonder if my boss is happy about his job. Great, let's take a look at our next sentence.
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1: 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Sometimes I wonder if I should live in a different city. Great, let's take a look at our next pattern.
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1: 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One more time. I don't always agree with him. Great, let's take a look at our last example.
0: 네, 마지막 예는요. 저는 점심 후에 항상 낮잠을 자는 건 아니에요. 그러니까 낮잠을 잘 때도 있고 아닐 때도 있어요. I don't always take a nap after lunch. 큰 소리로 읽어주세요.
1: I don't always take a nap after lunch. I don't always take a nap after lunch. Perfect. How about we take a look at the clip for the last time with both English and Korean subtitles?
2: It's difficult for me to trust online reviews, especially with restaurants. They'll say the food is bad or the service was terrible, but sometimes I wonder if the reviewer is bad or terrible. You know, I have some friends back at home in America who would write these bad reviews about people, but I know that they're the ones who are really difficult to deal with, not the waiters, not the servers. My friends are. So when I look online, I see lots of comments like that from people who get angry, who get bitter, who are getting mad at the chefs or think the food is terrible. But sometimes I think it's just only those people that leave comments. That's why I don't always trust negative comments online.
0: 오늘의 알쏭달쏭 영어 표현 한마디 소개할게요.
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0: 네, 가본다, 물론 뭘 해본다라고 할 때 try doing something 형태로도 쓰는데요.
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1: Yeah, let's check it out. How is it?
0: 네.
1: Do you want to check out the new place?
0: Do you want to check out the new place across the street?
1: Yeah.
0: 길 건너편에 새로 생긴 곳 가볼까요? Do you want to check out the new coffee shop?
1: The new restaurant?
0: Around the corner? 등등 응용
1: yeah,
0: 가능합니다.
1: One more time. Do you want to check out the new place?
0: All
1: let's
0: right.
1: move on to In the Social World.

And welcome to the show, Drawing with Dina. I'm Dina. So, what will we draw today? We will draw a doctor. Doctor. Are you ready? Let's go! Bam! Let's draw a doctor. We'll start with her head. She has a round head. She wears a mask. A mask is very important. A mask protects her from getting sick. We wear masks to protect ourselves and others from getting sick. Eyes, ears, eyebrows, and hair. She is a doctor. She works at a hospital. She's wearing a uniform. Let's draw her uniform. Who else wears uniforms? Firefighters, police officers, and doctors.

she also has a stethoscope. This is a stethoscope. Let's draw it. It's a stethoscope. It is used to listen to the patient's heartbeat. Doctors use stethoscopes. Let's do some hands and a clipboard. She writes down important information on this clipboard. Looks like we're done. You're a healing hero. Who am I? I work at a hospital. I usually wear a mask. I usually wear a white coat. I help people who are sick or hurt. I wash my hands well. Do you know who I am? Yes, I'm a doctor. It's magic touch time. Let's look at our picture. Where is this? This is a hospital room. There is a bed, chairs, and a sink to wash your hands. There's medicine in the back. She is a doctor. She works at a hospital. Doctors help sick people. This boy is a patient. A patient is someone who is hurt or sick. This boy looks sick. What's wrong? The doctor says, open wide. Let's see what's wrong. Oh no, my throat is swollen. It hurts when I talk or swallow. It feels like my throat got a little bigger. Oh no! His throat is swollen. Swollen means it got bigger. Like this. To check where else it hurts, what does the doctor need? She needs a stethoscope. A stethoscope. Doctors use a stethoscope to listen to your heart. Let's make a stethoscope. We'll use 2 cups, a safety pin, and some string. And we'll make a hole in our cup, like this. We need string. We'll connect the 2 cups. Put the string through the hole. And we'll make a knot. Let's cut. Put the string through. Knot. Looks like we're done with our stethoscope. Let's listen to her heartbeat. We'll use our stethoscope. We'll put one where her heart is. And then I'll listen. Oh! I can hear a thump thump. Thump thump is the sound your heart makes. Thump thump. Ooh! A doctor gives medicine to help a patient feel better. But it's also very important to prevent getting sick in the first place. Washing your hands is very important. Washing your hands keeps you healthy and not sick. So remember, wash your hands to stay healthy. But how do you wash your hands? Let's do a science experiment to show the germs run away from soap. It's a bowl of milk. We'll use some dye as germs.

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Get some soap on the hand. Let's see some magic. The germs will go away. Oh! When you put your hand with soap on it in the milk, the colors move and seem to go away. This shows how washing your hands gets rid of germs. All these yucky germs came off our hands. So remember to wash your hands. When we wash our hands, we must use soap. Wearing a mask is also very important to stay healthy. I think he needs a mask. We wear masks to protect ourselves and others. We should wear a mask when we are sick to avoid spreading germs to other people. How do we cough? Do we cough like this? When we cough like that, we get germs everywhere. Ugh, yucky! We can cough in our hand. Ugh, there's germs on my hand. We use our elbow, like this. Or the other elbow. Achoo! When we do this, we can help others stay healthy and not get sick. Ooh, I think we are done with the picture. Diligent doctor done. Did you enjoy today's drawing? We did a lot of things with the doctor today. Next time you're sick, remember, cough in your elbow, wash your hands. And until next time on Drawing with Dina, take care. Bye.

and welcome to Yongo Storytime. I'm Kristen Cho. So let us continue our book, Mission Mega Meteorite. 자, mega, big, 운석이 나타났는데 이제 과학 박물관에 있는데, remember, 굉장히 단단해야 되는데, it cracked open. And is something inside? 그 안에 뭐가 있나요? I think so. Yes, right. The little tiny spaceship. All right, let's see what happens today. But before we begin, let's look at our three vocabulary words. Okay. So the first word is threat. Threat. 위협. Like a dangerous situation is a threat. Okay. Solar. Solar has to do with the sun. So, 태양이, okay, solar. And the last word is realistic, realistic. 현실적인 comes from the word reality. All right, so let's see how these words are used in the story today. Okay, I want to know more about this teeny tiny spaceship. Now, let's begin reading.

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I also know Hocus Pocus. Just take a look. Hocus Pocus, tra-la-la. 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

0: my little brother George. This is Mummy Pig. And this is Daddy Pig. Peppa Pig. Wedding day!
1: It is the day of Mr. Bull and Mrs. Cow's wedding.
2: Mr. Bull, you look smart. Is everything all right?
3: My brother, the best man, is not very well, so he can't come. Would you be my best man, Daddy Pig, and look after the rings?
2: Me? I would be honoured. I will think of a speech.
1: Speech?
2: People usually make speeches on wedding days.
1: Mrs. Cow is going to put on her wedding dress.
4: I'm so excited. I can't wait to see it.
0: You're a big cheese.
5: How did that happen?
0: I think it was the cutting in the dress shop.
6: Don't be sad, Mrs. Cow.
4: I'm not sad. I love cheese. This is the best wedding dress I could ever wish for.
0: Then why are you crying?
6: There is sad crying, Peppa. And there is happy crying.
1: There is a lot of happy crying on wedding days. Mr. Bull and Daddy Pig have arrived for the wedding.

0: handsome. Look, my sisters are here to play music.
1: It needs to be louder.
0: And everyone has been getting things ready.
2: Mrs. Cow is now ready to go to the wedding.
3: Where's the car?
4: Don't panic! I've got my helicopter.
1: Mrs. Cow is not normally late.
5: What's that?
1: It's a huge piece of cheese!
6: That's so beautiful!
1: Ooh, it's not cheese.
6: It's Mrs. Cow in her wedding dress!
3: Merci!
6: Beautiful!
4: Just find somewhere to park!
0: Quiet, please, for the wedding promises. Do you, Mr. Bull, promise to love and care for Mrs. Cow forever?
1: I do.
0: And do you, Mrs. Cow, promise to love and care for Mr. Bull forever?
3: I do.
0: Who has the rings?
1: I do.
0: These rings show your promise to love and care for each other.
6: When they put rings on fingers, that means they are married.
0: Now you are married. You may kiss.
7: Hooray!
4: Who wants a piece of this beautiful wedding cake?
3: How did that happen?
6: I think George sat on it.
8: Never mind, it will still taste delicious.
1: It looks like the layers of earth I see when I'm digging up the road. It is the most beautiful cake I have ever seen.
2: There is a lot of happy crying on wedding days.
1: I just want to say that Mr. Bull and Mrs. Cow are lovely.
6: And I want to say, well done and happy wedding.
1: I love you, Mrs. Cow.
8: I love you too, Mr. Bull.
2: There is a lot of happy crying on wedding days.
1: And weren't we lucky with the weather?
6: Yay! Now we can jump up and down in muddy puddles!
0: Let's party!
6: It is the best wedding ever!
2: Peppa loves a muddy puddle wedding. Everyone loves a muddy puddle wedding.

0: Okay. 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
1: Hello, pizza shop. Would you like to order a pizza?
0: Yes, please. I want one supreme with no mushrooms.
1: Do you want garlic bread?
0: Yeah, I want garlic bread.
1: You got it. It will be there soon.
0: Do you need my address?
1: No, I can see you. Bye. One supreme pizza, please, pizza girl. No mushrooms.
2: Okay, I'll do the garlic bread.
3: Can we pretend we're sisters and our mum owns the pizza shop?
2: Oh, yeah. And we're going to run it for her so she can go on holiday.
3: Yeah, to Italy.

0: don't forget the free drink.
1: Thanks, Pizza Sister. See you soon. Here you go.
2: Oh, nice one. No mushrooms?
0: No mushrooms.
2: Great.
0: No, no, you can't have the box. It's our only one.
2: Right, so what do I do?
0: Just take the pizza.
2: Okay.
0: Thanks, bye.
2: Oh, man.
0: I'm back, Pizza Sister.
1: Oh, not again.
0: Oh, I can fix it.
1: Mum, can we get a new car?
3: Oh, but you've had Pedley since you were two.
1: But the wheel keeps falling off.
3: I know, but there's just a lot of stories in that car.
0: How can a car have stories?
3: Well,
1: fixed.
4: Ah, there you go.
3: See? Good as new.
0: Is my car squatched?
1: This episode of Lily is called Pizza Girls.
0: What is this, Muffin?
5: It's an electric car. My dad bought a new car and this came with it.
0: It drives without pedals.
6: Yes, and it's very expensive, Muffin, so be careful with it.
0: Can we play Pizza Girls in it?
5: Okay.
0: All right.
1: Okay, we're all sisters who run the pizza shop.
0: Got it.
1: There's no roof to stick the pizza sign on.
0: It's a convertible.
1: Okay, well, I guess we don't need to use it.
0: Hello, customers.
6: And you just do this with your foot. And that opens the boot. Oh, cool.
0: Customers, the phone's not working.
1: I'll just ask them.
0: Wait, Muffin, no.
1: We meant to do it over the phone.
0: They want a Supreme.
1: Okay, one Supreme, thanks, Pizza Sisters.
5: Our mum started this pizza shop. She worked really hard, so we tried to give her a holiday.
0: Wow, we're going to deliver pizzas fast now.
1: Stop! I'm just putting the pizza in.
0: You can't bring mud in the new car.
1: What?
0: Why?
5: Because it's very expensive.
1: Oh, okay. Well, what do we do?
5: We have to play something else.
0: Aww.
1: What else do you play in it?
5: I usually just drive around.
1: Okay, let's do that.
0: Wash your feet.
1: Sorry.
0: No mud in the car.
1: We're ready, Muffin, but just don't drive too fast.

0: Hey, hey, you're getting fingerprints all over it.
1: Do you like a Trex?
2: I miss the old one. We brought the kids home from hospital in it, you know.
3: That was fun.
4: Can I have a turn?
5: Okay.
4: All right, here we go.
5: What's going on?
4: Oh, it's out of battery.
5: Oh,
4: we have to charge it.
5: Dad!
6: Okay, battery's charging, kids.
4: How long does it take to charge?
7: This long.
4: Oh. What should we play while we wait?
5: I guess we can go back to Pizza Girls.
4: Yeah! So that's one supreme pizza with extra pineapple.
8: Yep, but no mushrooms. You hear me?
4: Got it.
8: If you put mushrooms on it, I'm gonna...
4: Okay, bye!
7: Let's put mushrooms on it.
4: Yeah!
5: Bluey, who can I be?
4: Well, I need to fix my delivery car.
5: You can be the mechanic.
4: Okay.
8: Oh, great. Here's your money. Oh, extra pineapple. Hey, hang on. What are these?
4: Enjoy the mushrooms.
8: What? Oh, you little...
4: Okay, thanks. Bye.
5: Oh, goodness me, the customers have ordered 10 pizzas.
4: 10?
5: They said they're having a pizza party and we should take our time.
4: Okay, I'll get started.
5: How's the car, mechanic?
4: I put this one on, which makes it go extra fast.
5: Oh, wow, you're a good mechanic.
4: Thanks.
5: All right, I'll make the garlic breads.
6: Hey, girls, the battery's charged. You can ride the car again.
4: Oh, thanks. It's your turn to have the drive, Bluey.
5: Yeah, it is.
6: And you just keep the keys in your pocket. You don't even need to...
8: Hey, no more about your car, mate.
4: Your pizzas are here.
1: Oh, great.
5: Well, one of them is.

0: Italy.
1: Good. Here you go.
0: Enjoy.
1: Thanks.
0: I'll be back in a jiffy.
1: Oops. Oh, dear. Maybe it is time for a new car, Bluey.
0: No way. I've had Pentley since I was two. Hello, mechanic. I've broken down.
2: Coming.
0: Hi. I'm here to fix your car.
1: My goodness. That was quick.
0: Fixed.

0: tagging game. There's only one rule to team tag. If you tag someone,
1: team of twos,
0: and they can make a team of you, they join your team. And we're off! Big numbers first to give them a chance to run and hide. See how many different number blocks can tag 24. The lower 20s next. And here come the teams. There's 12, the first of the chasers, looking to tag 24, but needs to stay away from 2, 3, 4, and 6. Oh, 11 has already found 22.
2: Oh, team of 11s.
0: She tags, she scores.
3: Yay.
0: Smaller numbers starting to... Oh, 10 is rocketing in. Looking for an early tag on 20. And wow! Team of tens. No. 10 gets a 10-second freeze, and 20's safe for now. Oh no, he isn't. Where did 5 come from?
2: Team of fives.
1: Ah.
0: Team of fives. Oh. The fives off to a fantastic start there. They only need 15 to.

0: Hush, hush.
1: And if five is here, six and seven are already in.
2: Lucky, lucky.
1: And here comes four. But look how many number blocks these two champions can catch. And with no one chasing them, you've got to fancy their chances.
3: Team of sevens! Team of sevens!
4: Lucky, lucky, lucky, lucky, lucky, lucky, lucky, lucky, lucky.
1: Oh, unlucky for some.
5: Hello.
6: Run! Run as fast as you can! You can't catch me! I'm a
7: team of nines!
1: Team of threes! And 16's in trouble! Octo trouble!
8: Team of fours!
6: Yikes!
7: Teams of twos!
1: 24 still going strong! She could be the last rectangle standing!
9: I can do this all day! And all night too! Super duper!
1: Right!
7: Teams of twos!
9: How well played! You've got me!
3: Team of twelves! Hooray!
1: Team of sixes!
10: Team of sixes! Hooray!
11: Team of twos!
12: Team of threes!
13: Team of twos!
14: Team of threes!
15: Team of twos!
16: Team of threes!
17: Team of twos!
1: That sound means it's last rectangle standing. Only one player remains who can be split into teams. But who is it?
9: Are you sure there's a rectangle left?
0: Hush, hush!

that was! Let's find out who won! As the teams line up, only the not very rectangly number blocks are left. And the winners are... the twos!